started with a carbon beast. 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Taking it all in, like I got no issues in my nature. Burnt roses blooming in the night. Birds wanna take me on a flight. A

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Only a month we've been apart.

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0: 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And Paul Bartholomew on the very low saxophone indeed, ladies and gentlemen. 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
1: Ow!

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Please, Jules, get Christopher on that highway. This is the first song I ever wrote. She was a pretty girl. He'd only known about a week. Didn't do much, just knocked him off his feet. How unlucky, and just how wrong